What a scream Muriel made. Obviously, she was afraid. What was it? No one knows. But what you think? In Muriel's clothes, it was a bedbug that found himself into Muriel's treasure.

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1: People of the city, stop fooling yourself. 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You're a titan of the nuclear age. 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
1: Now when I say high rollers, I mean the best. Forget the half-steppers, eject the rest. 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They dress in diamonds and rope chains. They got the blood scar face running through their veins. 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Cruising in the 500 Benz sedan with their system peaked out, rockin' Pusha Man. Yes, the fashion's high but hard to beat. They buy the Gucci at Gucci's, not the swap meet. Eat very well, much clientele.

Oh yes, I'm here to tell you females also roll. Drive the same cars, sometimes with more gold. Cold as an igloo, a hot as a flame. They'll shake ya, break ya, you won't know the name. Gangsters to the max, our marks will be taxed. These girls drive Ferraris, not Cadillacs. Respect is demanded, most men don't understand until they peep the huge bank. But these girls have landed there, junkies for fun, love life on the run. If things get hot, they will pull a gun. Prey on the lame, no shame to the game.

Now radio stations probably won't play this record because of the things I say. They'll say I'm glamorizing the hustling hood, and a record like this can do no good. But I'm not here to tell you right or wrong. I don't know which side of the law you belong. Yes, the game has flashed, but sometimes hurts. Behind any mistake, hard time lurks. And jail's not your only problem, though it may seem. You just may die by a barrage from an M16. But to each his own, choose a mobile phone. Choose a tailored suit, the luxury home. You never get caught, cause you got nerves of ice. And you much smarter than them crooks on Miami Vice. Right? You wanna be a high roller.

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From Texas to Mississippi, Alabama, Louisiana. Yeah, welcome to the backwoods. Cause I ain't gonna bother nobody. Did not bother me. 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

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On the feet of a queen of the hearts of the cards, and her feet are all covered with tar balls.

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Now, of all these people in all these houses, only these seven are awake. 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
1: In the days of old, when man was bold and women were not invented, man take his cocks and hit it in rocks and go on quite contented. 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

ride around town with the system bump. 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

Assalamu alaikum.

except for those who ain't been held too close in times of pain. 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Anxiety trip for another day. I keep telling those, expelling those negative hoes to go away. But it seems to grip more every day. Walls get taller. Self-medicate.

It is with the utmost gratitude and thankfulness that we pay homage to the mystical language of music and to those who have paved the way on this perennial journey of love and universal connection. Sincerity and heartfelt expression are the source of all things, unlocking life's many meanings through testimony and meditation. And to our fellow travelers who have shared their spirit in service of this collective moment, we welcome you. We are all disciples of those who laid the foundation, worshippers of rhythm movements, colors, and tones, students who look beyond the sun, open the doors of the cosmos, utopia, and visions. We bear witness to the eternal light of your body of work as we offer a humble contribution to your life.

my balance. 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Look no further, I can supply what you need. 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

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No relation to any paper or shooter fit. 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Natural selection will show you fruits of the truest king. Undetectable languages that we're fluent in.

0: yours? 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
1: Realize that you didn't do everything that you could to be a high flyer. No such thing as a time buyer.
0: No such thing.
1: Scared of heights, probably an answer to your excuses. 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
0: Your future awaits.
1: I can assure you, we are not the same. We are not the same. We are not the same. We are not the same. We are not the same.
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sausage with me. 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

to see my baseball cards move on. Say the field of dreams, you may not believe it. 2020 Bob Gibson versus Tom Seaver. Line up today, stacked the bottom to the top. The leadoff hitter is the great Lou.

wondering about the places, lost in transpaces. Just a couple of questions on a daily basis. 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

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Talib Kweli and DJ High Tech, Reflection Eternal. The new album is called The Train of Thought. I'm urging everybody to get a ticket and get on the train, because that's what you need to be doing. 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

0: My nigga's a killer. 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
1: Relax, I'm not being sus, I'm just speaking facts.
0: Oh, you said you went to Peru? 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You went there with who? 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

0: perfectly.
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0: 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My intellectual retrospect bent to something.
1: You know that second verse was always straight garbage.
0: What are you talking about, man? It's not that bad.
1: I know what
0: it's
1: I'm talking about. Give these fuckers something.
0: But what am I supposed to do? What?
1: Come on, man.
0: Alright, man. Alright, how about this? I remember hearing Mos Def rhyme the alphabet. I just sat there in silence as a sign of respect. I knew what I had to do, and that's what happened next. I rhyme the periodic table.

So we use it in balloons we give to little kids. 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Beryllium don't conduct electric currents, it stops them. 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The rest of the air is mainly oxygen. And fluorine is the lightest.

Hip hop development progression.

0: I wish I could go along with you, but I do have a problem. I've got my... But I can't...
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1: Hello, greetings and welcome. 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

On this recording, music specifically created for its pleasurable effects upon your mind, body, and emotions is mixed with a warm orange-colored liquid. 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

haven't much time. 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Listen carefully. We haven't much time. We haven't much time. We haven't much time. Listen carefully. We haven't much time. 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We haven't much time. 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We haven't much time. 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

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Forever. What does that mean? It means we'll manage a master your language. And in the meantime, I create my own. By my own. It means we'll manage a master your language. And in the meantime, I create my own. You and me, what does that mean? Always, what does that mean? Forever, what does that mean? Always, what does that mean? Forever, what does that mean? It means we'll manage, master your language. And in the meantime, I'll create my own. It means we'll manage, master your language. And in the meantime, I'll create my own. It means we'll manage, master your language. And in the meantime, it means we'll manage, master your language. And in the meantime, I'll create my own. You and me, what does that mean? Always, what does that mean? Forever, what does that mean? Means we'll manage, master your language. And in the meantime, I'll create my own. It means we'll manage.

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0: 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Your destiny, accept it, your fate. Build accessories and stash them on the yard. 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Wall telling you that commissary is low. Race wars happening, no calling CO. No calling your mother to save you. Homies to say you're reputable, not acceptable. 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Wars is telling me you're a bitch. 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
0: Wall's telling you to listen and sing about me. 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

to wanna be on top of your list. 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

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Jamaican Roma. 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

Kindergartners, my vision's bothered by vigilantes that harbor on street corners. Try your hardest to harvest bundles of weed on you. The starving, the speed on you, stampede on you, impede on your pockets, then pee on you. 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

0: for you. 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
1: 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This way is best served with a hood up rag round. 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That day the mood was carpe go. With the flow, follow sunstroke, wind blow. 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

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They fear rivers of blood, but not that the sky might cry. Appealing to an angel's grace, but what if the birds stop fly? Might be from space we come, but you can't draw breath on high. If then, why not now, if times must change?

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Sometimes you gotta take the plunge just to get in. Life's not full of shallow and your house ain't full of armbands. Stay afloat, someone might put their arm out to help you. I don't know, I would if I saw somebody drowning in a sea of self-confusion. I wanna be the one to try and understand why their tide ain't coming in and their lighthouse ain't shining.

Machumba! Wamba! Machumba!

the me that I am, that I was before you remembered me. Two times up and around and again, and then when you forgot to remember me, how we were supposed to be. The we that we are supposed to be, and how it all came to be, from the sea to the shore to lost memory. Absentee intellect, amputee dialect.

man's heredity, epistemology of philosophy. The most certain conscience is the content of the mind, is a recognizance of an absolutism undefined. Georges knew this, nothing exists or can be known, now or otherwise. No lie you define becomes the foundation of experience, no eye you defy becomes the foundation of solipsis.

come with me to a cypher tree standing alone, that bone dust grown thrown to the bloodstone, that capstone cheekbone owned, serving that francophone, that colonial peptone of an unknown ozone layer, separating you from then from now, how you standing alone in a free zone that you call a safe zone of your own making, taking prozone, pylone, quinone, johnstone, throne, graystone, pardon, your enthrone, you are not alone, you are not alone. 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And we might just trust.